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It's actually a cover version before Laura Disco fired. It was originally an Italian love song by a guy named Umberto Tozzi.

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0: Sitting in for Jonesy and Amanda. 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Coming up next, we're going to kick off the hour with one of the biggest dance songs of the 80s. It was by a very young girl, and we will hear from her about how worried she was about the song or the movie that it was in getting any traction at all.
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21: Still a broken down truck in Booragoon, Leach Highway eastbound and Woolyang Road. The left lanes are closed. Reports of a crash in Baldivis. Quinana Freeway southbound after Mundajong Road. Traffic heavy on the approach. Further back, Freeway southbound, so City to Mill Point Road, then Armidale to Anketell. Freeway northbound, Hay Street in the city. Stevenson Avenue to Hepburn and Ocean Reef Road to Shenton Avenue. 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It's Christy with the latest Perth traffic on Gold 96 FM.
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24: It's 16 degrees. Hello, I'm Fee Papel. Tomorrow is the first day of the new financial year and the Prime Minister is talking up the changes that come into effect. The 4.75% increase in awards kicks in, along with the latest tax cuts. Anthony Albanese says it'll help the hip pockets of millions of Australians.
25: But in addition to that, tomorrow we have paid parental leave increased to 6 months. And paying super on top. Workers' superannuation will be paid on payday. And tomorrow we strengthen Medicare even further.
24: Despite a fourth confirmed case of the deadly bird flu in WA, authorities aren't panicking. One of the birds found last week on a beach near Esperance has been determined to have died from the highly contagious strain. The Department of Primary Industry says there's still no detection of the virus in poultry or large-scale deaths in local wildlife. The number of charges against a Perth paediatrician has increased with allegations he's sent explicit emails to a young patient. He's now facing 53 charges, with the alleged offences occurring at practices in Wembley, West Leederville and Nedlands between 2022 and 2026. The Treasurer admits extending superannuation to teenagers is not on their list of priorities at the moment, but it is something they'll consider. The Greens want under-18s who work less than 30 hours a week to be paid super, a move which could cost businesses $1 billion. Jim Chalmers says they're keeping an open mind on it.
26: I think it's a really important issue. You know, right now you can only get super under 18 if you work 30 hours or more. We've had this raised with us and I've been engaging with young people on it because I think it's a really important issue.
24: And service station operators are being warned not to jack up prices when the fuel excise reduction is wound back tomorrow. The consumer watchdog warning there will be fines if prices are lifted beyond the 16 cents a litre difference.
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24: In sport, after 14 seasons with West Coast, Premiership forward Jamie Cripps has announced his retirement. The 34-year-old informing teammates today that he's played his last match. He's currently out injured, saying that now his knee is starting to feel better, he'd like to run around with his kids. Perth's weather: showers tonight with the temp dropping to 9 degrees. Showers again tomorrow with a top of 19. And a possible early shower and 18 for Thursday. Right now it's 16 degrees in Perth and Lisa and Russell are back to wake you up Monday, July 13 on Gold 96 FM.
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0: Hey, it's Huggy on your Tuesday afternoon. Tomorrow morning from 10, we'll continue our fortnight of the greatest countdowns of all time. And tomorrow, we're featuring the top 50 movie soundtrack songs. I'm kicking off this hour with one that I reckon will be in that countdown again tomorrow. It came out in 1983, and the young lady who sang the title track, Irene Cara, was quite concerned about how the song would go at the time.
1: You never know how things are going to turn out. You know, you think, well, it's a nice song, it'll do okay. You never know how big something's going to be, you know. I was very happily surprised, to say the least.
0: Irene Cara was the lead singer. Jennifer Beals was the leading lady. Here is the title track from Flashdance on Gold 96 FM.

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Right up next, though, it is Battle of the Gens. Junior producer Annalise is going to be in here defending the relevancy of Gen Z. Can't wait. It's going to be a Beatles special. It's up next on Will and Woody.

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0: Ellen Woody. 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
1: We're talking parent threats, parental threats.
0: Empty or otherwise. I love the empty threats. I think that's a bit of fun. But also when they followed through on them, that was also very good. Lisa, so you're the parent. What threat did you have to follow through on?
2: I actually threatened my kids that I would drop them on the side of the road, and I actually did do it.
3: Bloody hell, Lisa. That's bold. How far away did you get from them?
2: A little bit. And I did sit there and wait.
3: How long?
2: They eventually came to the car.
3: Yeah. Hang on, Lisa. So you dropped your kids on the side of the road, drove off, then you parked on the side of the road and you waited for your kids to walk back to you?
2: Yes.
3: So they were just walking on the side of a freeway, your children?
2: Yes.
3: Totally wild, Lisa.
2: A very long time ago, but yes, I did do it.
3: And I'm sure they were good after that.
1: You know what's funny about that kid dropping off on the side of the road thing? I raised this with my in-laws.
3: Mm-hmm.
1: Who are Dutch, about like, you know, how wild that was. Like, you know, they're never going to drop us off.
3: Mm.
1: I found out that it was a recreational hobby for people in the Netherlands when they're on holidays to drop their kids in a random place and for them to have to find their way home.
3: That's awesome.
1: Can you believe that?
3: I can.
1: I was like, how old? And they were like, oh, 5 or 6.
3: So what? Started. Did your wife do it?
1: That's why she's hard as nails.
3: Yeah. See, it works. It actually does work.
1: Isn't that insane?
3: Imagine
1: going on like a group holiday now, because they used to do it when they go on families.
3: Yeah.
1: And going up to your mates.
3: Yeah.
1: Guys, how about we drop the kids in the middle of nowhere and see how they go?
3: I mean, part of me loves it.
1: They'd call the police.
3: Who?
1: Your mates.
3: Yeah. Well, I don't know. I reckon I could twist their arms a little bit.
1: Really takes you seriously. So everyone be like, oh, Woody, very good.
3: No, but the kids that come out of the woods there, I just think they're tougher, more independent kids.
1: They're stronger. You
3: know what I mean? Lord of the Flies. They all die, don't they? Let's go to Justine.
1: Well, not all of them, but a lot of them.
3: Yeah,
1: they do.
3: Justine. Yeah. That's a fictional story, right?

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5: Look out for a vehicle rollover in Cannington, Albany Highway, Citybound at Hamilton Street. The left lane's blocked, towing services are on site and traffic is busy through the area. Also, there is a crash in Hammersley, Mitchell Freeway, southbound before Reed Highway. The left lane's closed by incident response. Towing services are on site, heavy back to Hepburn Avenue. Further back, freeway southbound on Burns Beach Road. Quinana Freeway, North Embassy, Mortimer Road, Merge Point through to Anketell Road. 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
7: Good morning, I'm Gareth Thompson. The Prime Minister says the budget's tax reforms aren't pushing property prices down. Today's PropTrack report shows national values dropped by 0.4% in June, but Anthony Albanese has told the ABC the reforms will only slow the growth.
8: Treasury estimates are that there'll be an increase in the value of homes, but it'll be slightly lower than it would have been without these measures.
7: It comes as new data shows one in three WA homes is selling below their listing price. A mining worker has been jailed after cashing in hundreds of thousands of dollars in stolen

0: Gold, 96 FM, just great songs with a lot of 18 to 8. Mark Pascoe here smiling this morning. Now, where's Lisa and Russell? Lisa's up in Vietnam. Russell's chasing the sun up north. Can't wait to hear all about their holiday adventures when they get back. Right now, though, one of their favourite moments. Lisa with a powerful story here from the US about a principal who saved his students and the incredible way they said thank you.
1: Now, did you see that awesome school principal in Oklahoma last week who took down the school shooter?
2: I saw it online.
1: He got shot in the leg doing so. But this guy did not hesitate for one single second to tackle this lunatic and protect his students. Well, on the weekend, the kids crowned him prom king at the prom night. In a video from prom night, you see Principal Kirk Moore making his way through the crowd and high-fiving, cheering students. The DJ then declared Moore our king and played the Nickelback song Hero. Moore has been lauded for his heroic actions after he wrestled Victor Lee Hawkins, a 20-year-old former student, to the ground after he entered the school and began firing a pistol. Luckily, no other students were injured.
2: Right.
1: Our surveillance footage captured Moore tackling Hawkins, as I said, without a second's hesitation, disarming him and staying on top of him until police arrived.
2: Wow.
1: So that's going to be the school incident at that school.
2: It certainly is.
0: Lisa and Russell return to wake you up from Monday, July 13. Looking forward to having them back. It's now 16 to 8.
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4: The broken down truck in Dianella, Worley Drive westbound after Alexander Drive, that has been cleared away. Freeway southbound, so Hepburn Avenue through to Reed Highway, then Hutton Street to Mill Point Road. Freeway northbound, Thomas Road through to Rowley Road, Berrigan Drive, Merge Point, and Farrington Road through to Canning Highway as well. Delays at Applecross, Canning Highway eastbound at Reynolds Road, also in Girraween, Wateroo Road, southbound at Beach Road as well. 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It's Christy with the latest Perth traffic.
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0: 13 to 8. It's a big bowl of porridge kind of morning. Cloudy, high chance of showers. And we're heading for a top of 19. Looks like it's going to be wet for the rest of the week too. But the good news, sunshine is expected back by the weekend. Right now, 11 degrees in Perth on Gold 96 FM. Just great songs.